0: 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Better music and more of it.
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5: Good morning, I'm Cameron Smith. Justice advocates are calling on supporters to be respectful if they're planning on attending today's opening day of coronial inquest into the killing of Musselbrook-raised Bridget Porter. The 10-year-old Bridget Biddy Porter

0: defeated the Titans 36-28, thanks to Jerome Luai, who scored his very first hat-trick.
1: Buller sweeps across to the left-hand side, right behind Luai here. In search of a second-half hat-trick, Jerome Luai!
0: Audio from Channel 9 there yesterday in our local rugby league across the weekend. Well, no under-18s because the Newcastle sides couldn't be bothered driving up the Hunter Expressway. So we've got women's tackle. The results were on the weekend from round 7. The Muswellbrook Rams ladies defeated Aberdeen Tigers 42-10. Whilst it was a close one, Single and Greyhounds getting away with a 20-14 victory over the Murrurundi Mavs. The Merriwall Magpies having the weekend off. In reserve grade fixtures over the weekend, on Saturday, another close one, but a good win to the Aberdeen Tigers defeating the Mavs 20-18. Yesterday, Scone thumped Denman 38-0, whilst Singleton destroyed Greater Brankston 58-4. It gets worse, though. In first grade on Saturday night, the final match in Olympic before it's the redevelopment starts sees the Aberdeen Tigers defeat Muswellbrook 41-18. Interesting scoreline. Also yesterday, Scone defeated Denman 42-16. And the Singleton Greyhounds defeated Greater Brankston 60-0. The mercy rule invoked after the 11th try was scored 2 minutes into the second half. I've never heard of the mercy rule being invoked that early, but that was hardly a replay of last year's grand final. Well done to the Greyhounds, absolutely pumping the Greater Brankston Colts. And of course, the big story yesterday, Australia defeated Turkey in the group stage of the World Cup thanks to this fantastic goal by Anurankunda at the 27-minute mark.
2: Over the top, here's Nestori. Great first touch. Nestori and Kunda! Oh, my word! It's a Nestori moment in Vancouver!
0: It was a stunning moment, that audio from the host broadcaster, and we're looking forward to the Aussie Socceroos taking on America. That's right, the home nation, United States, will be playing them again next Saturday. And wouldn't it be great if we could pick up a victory there? That would be fantastic. Are we all on the bandwagon for the Socceroos? I'm going to have a chat about that in the next 10 minutes. In fact, probably sooner than that. We'll do that on the other side of a local news update from Cam. Hunter MP and Special Envoy for Men's Health, Dan Repicoli, says he wants everyone to take action this Men's Health Week, which starts today. More info in 2 minutes on 2NM.
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